0: It's time to embrace new adventures.
1: Ow!
0: Find the fun.
2: Good evening, on the ocean.
0: Seize the moments.
1: Spectacular!
0: In this world of wonder.
1: Oh, this is great. Isn't this exciting?
3: Oh, now we're talking. Oh, so many shops.
4: The market at the centre of Marrakesh, Jemaa El Fanar. This is the heart of the city.
1: Lots of little lamps and knick-knackeries, knick-knack-naroo.
5: Have a nice hat. Where are you guys?
1: London.
5: In Primark, maybe.
1: There has to be a certain fortitude, Al, if you're going to come into this square.
4: I'm here with Awesome Al, friend, colleague, and chronicler of our adventures here in Morocco.
6: What will Richard have me doing on this trip?
1: How much misery is he going
6: to... makes me feel incredibly uncomfortable.
1: How much misery is he going to give me? We're going to be assaulted, metaphorically, by noise, people, concepts, sounds, visions, games.
4: Al and I are no strangers to markets, but this is something else.
7: So I've come all the way to Marrakesh to see snake charmers, and you've taken me fishing for Fanta.
4: How hard can it be?
1: Oh, it's harder than it looks, Al. It's swinging, look. What do I actually have to do?
4: I can assure you, not this.
1: Ask him, can he do it?
4: The goal seems to be to hook the bottle with the donut on the end of the line.
1: Oh, well done, sir.
4: This is thirsty work. And thankfully, there are plenty of fruity options.
1: Oh, no.
4: And all these vendors want me to buy their juice.
1: Now, this is what you call competition.
4: So who I buy from is who catches my eye, or maybe who makes the most noise. It is capitalism, pure and simple. And the final drink, excellent.
1: Oh, good. Good.
4: Marrakesh is not Morocco's capital. That's Rabat. Nor is it the commercial centre. Of course, that's Casablanca. Instead, it has captured travellers' imaginations.

0: Morocco is a place of contradictions. From the chaos of the market, it is but a few hours' drive to the quiet, wilderness and beauty of the desert, where it's hoped I will relax.
1: How are you, sir?
2: I'm fine, thank you.
1: It's all rather good.
2: Everything is good.
0: This is where I've come to experience uninterrupted peace and calm.
3: You need to teach Richard how to relax.
2: He's going to be relaxed. The energy here is very, very positive. Have you slept in a tent before, sir?
0: Yes. Even off season, with bitterly cold nights, these tents offer an oasis of tranquility for the modern traveller.
2: Here you have the
0: chargers,
2: so don't need the adapters.
0: No, this is the... You're wanting me to relax and you're giving me USB connections. Oh dear, there's only so much peace and quiet I can take before I must go a-wandering. So, but I have a question for you.
3: Go on then.
0: You told me to walk over to the, what did you say?
3: Cacti.
0: Is it cacti?
3: Or cactuses.
0: Or is it just cactus? It's definitely not cactuses.
3: Look how many cactus there are, Richard. Look at those cacti. I think it's cacti. Be careful, that.
0: Yes, I'm just realising.
3: That this looks is threatening in more ways than one.
0: Particularly in its current location. I mean, look at the size of these spikes. What is the plural of cactus? A prickly question.
3: Oh, the humans
0: the
3: in there,
0: human
3: isn't it?
0: The human AI. A prickly question. Both cacti and cactuses. Both style are correct.
3: Don't let me walk backwards into one. That's what I request.
0: I would pay good money for that. By now, I don't care what the bloody thing's called. It's sunset. And time to appreciate real talent. Our fire eater is only 17 years old. He's been swirling flames since he was 7. Extraordinary. But would my night under the stars prove to be peaceful?
3: How are you feeling?
1: I had a really good night's sleep, even though it was blisteringly cold last night. I know I keep saying that when the sun goes down, it gets unbelievably chilly very quickly, but it does. I don't normally sleep long, but last night I just collapsed and slept and slept and slept.

0: Located a couple of hours' drive from Marrakesh is the port town of Essaouira. A name that is difficult to spell and tricky to say.
1: Look at all of the... Al, we'll have fun here.
0: It makes it all the more worthwhile to visit.
2: Easy, huh?
0: My companion on the castanets is André Azoulay, an advisor to Morocco's King Mohammed VI. André Azoulay is described as probably the most powerful Jew in the Arab world.
1: Limitless tchotchkes. You have no idea what a tchotchke is?
2: I have no idea what you're talking about.
1: How would you describe a tchotchke? A tchotchke is a... Yeah, it's a sort of trinket that's got no purpose whatsoever other than to clutter up the room.
2: A bit like you.
1: What?!
0: Tchotchke is, of course, a Yiddish word. How appropriate, because here there are great links between the Jewish and Muslim faiths. The two religions celebrate their closeness, a point of pride for André.
3: Hebrew.
1: Yep.
3: Amazigh Berber. Latin and Arabic.
0: He has brought me to Bayat Tahira, which is also known as the House of Memory.
3: Keeping alive our memory, our legacy.
0: The legacy of Jewish history in this Moroccan city.
3: I'm Jewish, it's private identity. I am Berber, Amazigh. I am Arab. I'm African. I'm Mediterranean. And I feel so blessed, I'm gifted again to have this, you know, rendezvous with all the civilization. It means a lot for me.
1: The significance, I think, for me as a Jew is not that it's the oldest synagogue. I've been obviously much older, but it's what it symbolizes and represents. The reconstruction here in Morocco, a community where Jews and other religions do more than coexist. They celebrate each other. And this has been beautifully, lovingly restored by and recognized by the king. So it's really quite very meaningful to be here and see it. It really is. This is very rare.
3: It's unique.
1: It is, well, unique. To actually have the Quran
3: and the Bible.
1: The Old Testament together. To a visitor of a different religion, any religion, what would you want them to understand and take away from a visit here? What would be their experience?
3: It's a different narrative. It's a different reality. But it exists. And diversity is something which is the engine of the social modernity of my country.
0: My religious and spiritual side having been satisfied, it is time for Mammon to reassert itself. Eat, drink and spend, for Essaouira has so many places to do all. Maryam Bansari is an entrepreneur who can spot a thirsty visitor gasping for her thé de menthe. She says her town offers plenty of shopping opportunities.
4: We're surrounded by very talented people, very talented.
1: That's
4: like
1: nice.
4: Craft, art is everywhere. People from Essaouira, they are in their DNA, culture, art, they all do things with their hands. The Medina, you really need to get lost in the tiny streets.
5: We should go and have a look.
4: Please, with pleasure.
5: Where are you going to take me?
0: Be afraid.
1: These are, look at these.
0: Be very afraid.
1: I know exactly what I want to buy here.
0: I'm being let loose in the souk.
1: Let's have a quick look, just 2 seconds. You get a couple of dozen of these. We've got to get moving. You keep stopping.
2: So where's Richard?
4: Probably in one of the ceramic shop.
2: He's left you.
4: He's
2: lost you.
4: Trying to bargain.
0: She was right. Some espresso cups had caught my eye. There's just one small problem.
1: They just sit on a shelf and eventually annoy everybody. I don't know. But they are beautiful. We need to keep moving. Oh, they're nice as well.
0: I'm really enjoying myself. An awesome Al's becoming impatient.
2: We should blindfold him. It's the only way to get through the...
6: Can you, Richard, take your scarf and do I just wrap it around your eyes and Tom's going to guide you?
1: Oh, where's my hat? Oh, there we go, my hat.
0: The more I saw, the more I wanted. Or however you say it, has charmed me with its arts and crafts, its rocks and ramparts and gentle

0: Deep within the hectic souk in Marrakesh is a man I met during my last visit here 6 years ago. The smells as that was coming out and grinding and mixed. Oh! His spice blend has been the highlight of many of my barbecues over the last few years. I'm obsessed with finding him and getting some more spices. Oh, yes, to be sure, there are plenty of other spice sellers that probably could do just as good a job. But I want the same man who mixed the spices with such success. Our driver has been making some calls to see if he can track down Mr. Spiceman. He receives a tip-off, and moments later, we're heading for the souk.
1: I've got the right place, but I haven't got the right man.
0: To tell you the truth, I was a little disappointed. But panic not, for at the back of the shop, more calls were being made. And then, as if by magic.
2: Do you recognise this guy?
3: I remember this person.
4: Welcome, marhaban.
1: Well done. Yes.
4: Welcome, marhaban.
1: I've come all this way to buy spices again.
0: Needless to say, I ended up buying far more spices than I needed. So, plenty to keep me going for the next decade. In Morocco, it's always the thé à la menthe, the mint tea, that everybody rhapsodises about. And certainly I've drunk my fair share of that delicious brew. But this time, I'm branching out. For today, I'm all about Moroccan coffee. What is this place?
5: OK, this is like the Dar el Bacha Palace, that it's founded in 1910. And you have here this garden with all these oranges. And this is why we use these oranges to the restaurant for to have a fresh
0: really?
5: Couture. Yes.
0: These trees produce enough fruit.
5: Absolutely.
0: Wow. The restaurant he's referring to is the Bacha Coffee Shop, an institution where the coffee is grand and the location spectacular.
5: Today, I think we create exactly what's happened in the 30s and the 20s here in Marrakesh. Means you are not just in the coffee house, you are in another world.
0: This coffee shop is extremely popular.
6: Okay, one, two, Marrakesh!
0: How different is what the coffee you're serving here to the coffee that you would serve elsewhere?
5: Absolutely, here we serve as a traditional way, means that we don't have the espresso machines. We grind like every minute some coffee for different kind of choices, and we put it in the cotton for a couple of minutes, and after we serve fresh cup of coffee.
0: So it's not espresso based, but it's stronger than Americano or filter. And Bacha Coffee has designed its own open coffee bag. It is either genius or heresy, depending on your point of view. Luckily, Awesome is as much a coffee snob as me. I think you're going to like this.
7: I mean, I'm fascinated by this because...
0: Why?
7: Well, because we don't get good coffee when we travel.
0: Right.
7: And that... I mean, we've tried all sorts of things as well. We've tried bringing the pods with us. I've got a pump.
5: Yes, yeah, the French press.
7: Yeah, but that I've been out in the middle of the desert and used the French
5: Absolutely.
7: Press with some hot water. But all these things are complicated and they take time. That looks very quick and easy. It's delicious.
8: Tonight, we have prepared for you some stories and tales. Stories and tales from the depth of our cultures. A long time ago, there lived a very humble man with a very humble job, but this humble job would really make him very famous in the city. His job is a grab.
0: Storytelling has been a part of Moroccan culture for centuries. It is an art that a few dedicated practitioners are still committed to preserving. While chatting to this young storyteller, I took a few notes, and I'm considering whether I should take the stage later in the evening.
9: What's the trick?
8: When you tell the story to the people, You have them, you have to be able to be connected with them emotionally. That's the trick. You'll be able to take them with you to your world.
2: What do you like to tell stories about?
8: Well, most of the stories are folktale stories, stories that went from one generation to another. I learned these stories some from my parents, especially from my mother. What tell of the story is that when you go in the alleyways of Marrakesh and you see the craftsmen, for example, a carpenter or a greb, you know the story behind these kind of people.
0: A greb is a water seller. They seem to have a lot of stories about water sellers. While storytelling is very much part and parcel of life in Morocco, clearly no trip here is complete without a visit to a hammam. Hammam, the traditional way of bathing that must be said with gusto. And this one could well be amongst the finest. A place of immense beauty where peace and tranquility reign. Al, as ever, has plenty to say for himself.
4: So you have to do everything you normally do, but you're also butt naked.
1: Well, the butt naked bit is the hard part, pardon the phrase. You see, you're giggling. Yeah. I make one simple comment and you become a sophomoric child.
4: True. I mean, I'm not the one who's going to be getting naked.
1: No, there's no nakedness. Look, you want me to strip, sorry, you want me to strip off.
4: I'm imagining that I can hear the stripper music already.
1: No!
0: Robot? Robots, let the treatments begin.
9: Oh, oh, oh.
0: I've been thoroughly scrubbed and stretched. And now, an icy plunge.
1: You have got to be joking.
10: The knackers.
1: Sorry?
10: You got to get the knackers in. Just dunk them quick. Here we go.
0: Even our Moroccan producer, Mahassine, is joining in from the cheap seats.
1: What?
11: And your head.
10: Everything. Cool, well done.
0: Take it from me, that was seriously cold. By the way, since I've been here, I've been noticing all these orange trees. Fascinating. So on the way back to the hotel...
12: Just basically, pick your own orange. I'm not sure whether I'm supposed to be doing this. The guard isn't looking, but look at this. This is just delicious.
11: And juicy.
12: Absolutely. Juicy, nice. There's plenty more where that came from. Oh, okay. Oh! That was so bitter. That was not what I was expecting.
0: The bitter orange will become a story from Morocco I shall suitably embellish and exaggerate, as all good stories are. So now, time to tell one of my own.
8: Ladies and gentlemen, he's still sipping his tea, but please give him a round of applause, Mr. Richard Quest!
12: So, they said to me, come here and be a storyteller. Well, I have a story to tell you tonight. It is the story of a foolish Englishman who rashly and stupidly agreed to become a storyteller here in Marrakesh.
0: Truth be told, my story is simple. All our experiences become travellers' tales.
12: You are the storytellers. You are the material of your own story. I have thoroughly enjoyed my visit to mystical Marrakesh. Ooh, thank you.
0: Whether you are a first-time visitor seeing the famous sights, or you're a repeater going further afield, thank you so much, there is much to do on every visit. Which is why I say magical Marrakesh, definitely part of a world of wonder. Morty?